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0: 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So we see the sweet egg, la. 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
0: 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So do you think they will risk kunowana injury? 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
0: Okay.
2: Right. Totanisa league table yekuEPL ndichatarisa top 5 pamusoro pane Arsenal yatamba 31 games ine 70 points. Man City ine yatamba 31 games yes. Man City ine 30 games ine 61 points. Kodzi zvakasona naipapa pane Arsenal gap racho haronyanyi kukura haro kana tada kuda kutarisa bhora For the first time in many years, Banabatiri Banamans are united.
0: Uh-huh.
2: In a 31 games, 55 points. Because Nguaino always Manchester United, even in Gazuka, 5 years with Panama 7,
0: controlling
2: AC Mosai.
0: Yeah.
2: But this time, he probably put number 3 in 55 points at number 31 games. Aston Villa in a 31 games, 54 points. Liverpool in a 31 games, 49 points. Bottom 5 yards for Yakuya Tizum. Nottingham Forest in a 31 games, 32 points. Tottenham, 31 games, 30 points. West Ham, 31 games, 29 points. Burnley, 31 games, 20 points. Pasi Wolves, 31 games, 17 points.
0: Mm-hmm.
2: Yeah, to come to end up with Zimbabwe, Zimbabwe Premier Soccer League, Kasolaga Premier Soccer League. Week 6, Yagatambwa, Yagapena Sakanak, but look, Yagamera GT, Caps United, Yagatunga Mirida, in a 6 games, 15 points. GTV Rone Dynamos, Jimbari, in a 6 games, 14 points. Number 3, Ngezi, Platinums, in a 6 games, 14 points. Hard Rock, Vasa,
0: okay.
2: This is their first season, Premier League, in a 6 games, 13 points. Number 5, Pane Scotland, in a 6 games, 12 points. Lamira Shakaita, who's in Premier Soccer League.
0: Okay.
2: Bottom 5, Lamira GTU. Hunters in a 6 games, 4 points. Tail 1, 6 games, 3 points. Triangle, 6 games, 3 points. Agama in a 6 games, 1 point. Pazi Panamanika Dams in a 6 games, 1 point.
0: Okay.
2: Notice the top 5 year Betway Premier League. Sundowns in a 23 games, 56 points. Orlando Pirates, number 2, 23 games, 54 points. Kaizer Chiefs, 21 games, 39 points. AmaZulu, 23 games, 38 points. Sekukune, 23 games, 35 points. Ndoma Mirage, I get a good Betway Premier Soccer.
0: Okay.
2: Chirichimunja, I get a Tazaku game, Zimbabwe Premier Soccer League. Chikati Highlanders, Aidabutanga, Shakanaka, is expected as well as Scotland. Because remember, Scotland last season.
0: Yeah.
2: As of this time, Jisukunya Sukubuda, Boracha Sukubuda, Shatata, maybe no Tanga Tunga Mira, it seems as if Cape United Yaka Vutaj Mutigore in any Gritamba Shakanaka.
0: As it's still early days, my brother. Still early days.
2: Yeah, this also.
0: Uh-huh.
2: Yeah, but games. That's 6 games. We by the time we my preparations, we are going to go to the position.
0: And as for Highlanders, and it is now coach Mutwai Popaya Saka. My players are getting my work permit in Zimbabwe. Saka, you know, delay a progress. Your coaches are carrying Saka. So, Charlie Sato owners, Chifamba Famango.
2: Yes, I know Zimbabwe and that's the number of people who know Zimbabwe. I can't say that who I miss a work permit. Kuna strike our Angan 6 weeks after Helen as a decision. As a game time, it's been a sina my paper. So, let's hope. Can I hear you on your own like Islanders? If that is the cure, Chatanga Punya to Gona Bora Yazukamba, week number 7, do Pajangin Kanotanga Stamba.
0: Yes, Rambes Bona, I see, yeah, Zigananda, as that is Atanga Mushi, more shades that she is Gananda.
2: Yes, Gananda, as soon as Buddha, Borajas Buddha, plus Benya Zubuti, coach Noben Mapesa, na striker. Time on my shop, was Punya Sukunzuanana.
0: Aha.
2: Sukunzi Mapu, what would time on my shop, an attitude is in Kendra and in a border. We owe time on my shop, Roman Mapesa is proving to be very tough. Of who's to bore at ease, normally flexible. And is it different as your parents say?
0: Saka ma players kana uchipisa ka unogona kuzvimirira wotaura nyayako nokuti inenge uri striker akatenjwa striker tenjiweyo aungache kuti ungadzwa basa unoona at the same time nomeni vapedza naye anoti ndiri coach pano ndiri kuita zvandinoona.
2: Yeah, because no one says that I call the shots here. We watch it. I waka. Can I watch what we coach? That even if we come out, can I go? So, but you know, no one's not our. You know, no one's not our. So, can I talk? Record Jerome in my pose. Every club we are no end. Actually, one or two players. We are not beef now. So, even the national team, it was just like that. So, to that day, my players and they are wrong. We record my players wrong. Gawa we pass back coach.
0: Ipapo kana une track record isina kunaka nema players kana ukaita 1 or 2 or 3 teams kuti ma players anenge achichema newe tobva toti nyaya inewe kana.
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2: No, but tiri kutaura isu sema sports reporter we are not going to report nyaya dzekuzodzi
0: Yeah. Saka overall ma teams akawanda ari kutamba mushe coaches akawanda matswa ari kutamba mushe though Highlanders apa ma draws it's better to have that 1 point than to lose the whole 3 points.
2: Yes, we can say that, but on a 3 point system, if you lose two games, how many points did you lose?
0: Yeah,
2: you have lost 4 points. So those 4 points they will count at the end of the season. But I think I would have picked my points. You get those points. How can that drop? So my games are fun because one is I don't have a draw. Same on the wrong.
0: But no fun. I don't have my socks. See, we team manage. We figure la pa about 10 games. Zvinhu zvacho zvakufamba mushe mushe.
2: Exactly.
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1: hello, hello, hello.
0: Somebody,
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0: Somebody cries,
1: why?
0: Somebody say,
1: Hello,

Somebody say, somebody say, hello, hello, hello. Somebody say, somebody cries, why, why. Somebody say, somebody sing, hello, hello, hello. 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

0: 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I'm very tired for the, always these people's, you same like a people's, you must show me what is happening for the,
1: hey,
0: for the pirates.
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0: pirate is not.
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morning, good afternoon, good evening. Depending with your geographical location, this is how DJ Miss Booty greets you. Welcome back again to our lovely Golden Oldies session. We are indeed thrilled to have you join us today as we take a nostalgic journey through the timeless classics that defined an era, from the sweet harmonies of Motown to the rock and roll anthems that will still get us dancing. Today's program is all about celebrating the music that has made a lasting impact. Oh yes, of course, I would love you to sit back, relax, and let the soothing sounds of the yesteryear wash over you. Whether you are a long-time fan or a discovery, oh yes, or discovering these gems for the first time, we hope to bring a smile to your face and warmth to your heart. So yes, of course, do turn up the volume and let's dive into the beloved tunes that continue to resonate with us. All the way from Potchefstroom Studios. Oh my, my. With your host, of course, DJ Miss Trudy, a.k.a. Miss Savannah. Yes, I do make sure that, yes, I take you down the memory lane. And yes, of course, I play music in 54 countries. Yes, 54 countries in Africa. And yes, it is indeed a week where we're celebrating Easter holidays. Oh yes, today is going to be a little bit different. We are going to stick to gospel. Oh yes, we're going to have the gospel songs playing here. Oh my. And yes, of course, going international with some of the gospel songs. And again, greetings to our participants who are listening in. And greetings to all the broadcasters here on Radio 54 African Panorama. I always say the handsome and beautiful girls, handsome gents and beautiful girls here. Broadcasters with our talents. Unique talents, I tell you. Here on Radio 54 African Panorama, we do entertain, educate and inform. So yes, we do have our lineup in Dow. If you go to our website, www.radio54africanpanorama.com. And yes, when you open it, you'll see our program lineup. From Sunday to Monday, Monday to Sunday. Each and every day, you get a different kind of show. With, of course, different broadcasters. Yes, it only happens here on Radio 54 African Panorama. I'll start, of course, with the gents, the handsome gents, our broadcasters. I'll start with Mr. Eric Knight. And yes, we get Mr. Jim Tenery, His Excellency Ambassador, Mr. Jim Tenery. And yes, of course, there is Jocelyn KT. Here we go. There is DJ TC. There is Man Franco. There is Michelle Jumbo. There is Philip Fizagazi. There is Oliver Chikariro. There is Kosime Moyo. We do have a clever roster. We do have Darlington. Yes, George Chikore. Yes, and shifting to the ladies, we do have Black Queen S, Cornelia Mgandler with Business on the Beats. So we do have Amazula Mahle. Lucy Mazwita Marie Rem.

every Monday, of course, you do get Amasikom Dabu with 7 p.m. Central African Time, just before Black Winnie's show. Comes Cornelia Mgandla with a Business on the Beat. 4 p.m. Central African Time on Mondays, and then comes Tuesdays. We do have 7 p.m. Central African Time. We do have the African Passport Show right after the Passport, the African Passport Show by Mr. Chimatanuri, His Excellency, of course. Yes, comes in Black Queenie S again with a Azisha. And then, of course, comes right after her comes Nkosimi Moyo. Yes, Rhapsodies. Every Wednesday comes 7 p.m. Central African Time, comes Justin KT with Ezed Nandi Zodwa, Ezed Dali, of course. And on Thursdays, we do have Michelle Jumbo. 4 p.m. Central African Time, right after his shows, comes Man Franco, yes, Change Preacher with Gospel Calabash. Every Fridays, of course, there is a DJ Miss Savannah. Right after her comes Yestapani Party Animal Mambezi. Right after her comes a Cleverly Rasta. We go on to weekends where we have Joe Chigoro, Philip Fizigazi. And Sundays, yes, of course, like I said, Akela Matata Show with Mr. Eric. Right after his show comes DJ TC with a gospel. Yes, indeed, it is a full package show.

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5: Oh yes, this is how it's going to go down. Like we said, we're celebrating Easter holidays. And yes, of course, this is Kiduzo Mfana. Yes, today we'll be playing gospel music. And yes, of course, we'll mix with the international songs. Yeah, but we're sticking to gospel.

course, this is Midnight Waltz. Oh yes, soothing songs. Just I'm not so good with instruments that get used. But yes, it is soothing Midnight Waltz.

Oh yes. And this is Patience Africa. Ula Sangoma. Like I said, today's gonna have a different segment. The first hour, I play just songs. The first 30 minutes, golden oldest songs. Then the 30 minutes going up, we will be just playing.

Safa Sapela. Oh my, I know some of y'all do not even know this song. Oh yes. It takes a Generation X. Oh well, and maybe the millennials. And the baby boomers to understand this. Because when you're talking about the 2Ks, I'm telling you, they'll be lost. And yes, of course, there won't be no wing. Oh, what DJ Miss Pretty is playing. So for now, just chill. The 2Ks.

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0: 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And this is Vicky Simpson, My African Dream.
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Oh yes, please drive safe. Travel safe. Do not drink and drive. Those who are passengers also, be safe and remember to pray before you take your journey. Before you start your journey. Happy Easter holidays.

So yes, do send us your ideas. Your voice clips rather telling us what is the ease to you. Some say that Easter is a Christian festival celebrating the resurrection of Jesus Christ from the dead. Or carrying, of course, you know, on the third day after his crucifixion by the Romans, as recounted in the New Testament. It is the cornerstone of a Christian faith, representing the triumph over sin and death, celebrated after the 40-day Lenten fasting period. So yes, not on a Christian level, or maybe on a Christian level, Christianity level, I mean, you can send us your audios, and yes, we'll play them here as we are celebrating Easter holidays. That's why we're playing gospel music.

And then, yes, of course, we see that Easter, there will be eggs. So, yeah, we're going to find out why, you know, they always sell Easter eggs. This is Lundi Benz in Shalom. And coming up, song is Black Diamond featuring Demi Costard. Messiah is the title of the song. Akufu me mangtula.

tell me your work on with it. And then do you pull your Holy Spirit? Yes, on about Easter eggs, what it symbolizes. Yes, to some traditions, like it symbolizes something. While many traditions are religious, symbols like eggs, like when we do Easter eggs, they say that it's representing a new life or representing a tomb. And bunnies, of course, are popular alongside a specific food, fasting and family gatherings. So yes, you know, Easter is a movable feast without a fixed date. Obviously, it is celebrated on the first Sunday after the first full moon following vernal equinox, typically between March and April. So yes, of course, it is widely considered the most important Christian holiday. It often surpassing Christmas in its theological significance to the resurrection, of course.

This is, of course, a Custard Messiah. And yes, next up is Qinimpilo Yami. DJ Cleo. And Busi Hadebe. Oh, so much as I Qinimpilo Yami. May the good gracious Lord protect you from all harm and danger through these holidays. A busy holiday, I tell you. With people traveling up and down, make sure you're safe.

glorious, beautiful song it is. It's always nice and beautiful thing to be a Christian. Oh, what a mighty God we save.

And yes, of course, in Isaiah 1, verse 18, it says, come now, let us reason together. Though your sins may be red as scarlet, they shall be white as snow. So yes, of course, he's a forgiving, loving father. When you realize your wrongness, he blots away your sins. And you start a new page. Uso igcina impilo yami.

Oh yes, of course, that was a clean player, a DJ, clean your featuring, whatever. And this one is a Latambula, there is music in the air. There are few fun acts, fun facts about Easter. You probably didn't know. We're gonna be talking about them.

Yes, like I said, there are fun facts about Easter you probably didn't know. So I'll just give you like about 10 of them. And number one, the Easter legend began in Germany. So yes, of course, have you ever wondered where the Easter Bunny story originated from? We can say that the story of the rabbits bringing eggs doesn't make a lot of logical sense, of course. So there must be a reason why every year children rush to see what treats this mythical creature has left for them. But just like Santa Claus has no Christian significance to Christmas, the Easter Bunny also has no real connection to this holy day. The origin of the Easter Bunny dates back hundreds of years, beginning in pre-Christian Germany. Here, the hare was said to be the symbol of the pagan goodness of spring and fertility. So yes, as Christianity spread across Europe, pagan traditions were blended with Christian holidays, which saw the Easter Bunny lay a nest of colorful, obviously today's chocolate, eggs for children who were well behaved on Easter Sunday. So yes, of course, after today, you know that the Easter Bunny legend began in Germany.

Yes, of course. So with any other day, there is a gospel show, DJTC on Sundays afternoon here on Radio 54 African Panorama. And we also have on Thursdays, 7 p.m. Central African Time, the Changeman, Man Franco. Yes, of course, with a gospel calibration.

0: the coming song is Travis Green.
1: It's called You Waited.
0: You Waited. Oh, where would I be without you, God?

Oh, what an amazing grace that you've shown so patiently. And the next song is Hillsong Worship. What a beautiful name.

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And no name above this one. He is the Lord of Lords, a King of Kings. Oh, Hosanna in the highest. What a to be praised.

0: He doesn't even have a rival. He has no equal. And that can be Hosanna in the Highest, Him and Him alone. There is nothing so beautiful like being a Christian. When you know that greater is He who is in you than He who is in the world. This keeps me going. And knowing that nothing is impossible with God. Instead, everything is possible with Him. Trust Him and see if He won't open those floodgates for you. Just try and test Him. We are a living testimony. I am personally. And we thank Him for the second chances of life that He gives us each and every day. To be counted amongst the living, it is the greatest gift of all. Oh yes, what a beautiful name it is.
1: Coming back to 1994.
0: And the next one is Oliver Tikusi. Hear me, our Lord.

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Yes, welcome to the Gospel Calabash Show with the worst man, Franco, the Red Preacher, on Radio 54 African Panorama Live. And like I said to those I've been interacting with on our WhatsApp group, I said, it's the Gospel Body Show.

my God, we love you, we worship you. We are celebrating the 6th anniversary of Radio 54. This is the gospel party show right now. Kijafaya is the song we've started the program with right now. Atatangan in today's Nab Jairika. It is the gospel party show, right?

special thanks to my brother, my father, my principal, Lamisha, we kwa jambo for the beautiful program. Once when he was winning, I guess I'm taking over from him. He was with you from 3 p.m. Chale Alpha Tango to 7 p.m. Chale Alpha Tango. No bandit I take over rang. I guess Man Franco is my blessed name coming to you.

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Years of excellence, 6 years of reaching out to 54 African countries and beyond.

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0: take up this opportunity to greet and salute the broadcasters of Radio 54 African Panorama. I'll let me do this right now. Why not?
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0: DJ TC at Tendaiwe Kwachazika. Hype. I appreciate you, my brother.

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Asante sana kuna matata show. Mr. Coco Loco. The General Advocate Eric Knight Rider. The Chief Executive Officer of the Radio. How are you doing, Big Brother? Chris Eko, United Kingdom. Yes, we have yet what happened, you know, recently. The guy who is on the run.

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May the Lord be with us. May the Lord be with those who have believed at this time. His Excellence Ambassador Godfrey Madanire.

0: And currently we know you're in Kenya there.
1: And you are mine.
0: I'm making things happen.
1: Oh, you are mine.
0: And you come on radio every Tuesday. I'm with the program. The African passport. Remember when it happens in Africa and beyond. It takes a center stage on Radio 54 with IGS Excellence. I'm Mr. G. I've got Fibwe Kwama Danyire. I salute you, my Chief Operations Officer. I'm waiting for your offering here.

Conan, Kunzen Ma, Kunze Clever Your Rasta. My big brother, I salute you. And thanks for the beautiful posters you do for my shows. I appreciate you. You are great. And the Lord is great. Come and see, come and test the goodness of the Lord. Oh, you are great. It is at the Gospel Party Show here on Radio 54 African Panorama. You are great. Say you are great. Franco, the preacher's my blessed name. I'm Pastor Weston Miranda Wash, United Kingdom. I'm Riseko, Bishop Wangu. I'm DJ Skanda. I'm Mr. Fox of the Fox Net. I'm the Super Ambassador, Mr. George.

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Yes, God. And we pray for our friends, our families, our relatives, all day. Our neighbors have been displaced by this mufekani. Which is happening right at this moment in South Africa. And let us pray for our leaders as well, our African leaders. Because the truth of the matter is they've betrayed the masses, you know. The truth has to be told. The church must take its rightful position to pray for the church, to pray for everybody, to pray for those in power, and to also seek counsel of those in power as well, to say, "Aye, bakuru manyanya." We know that when these leaders are in power, and those are wicked, actually, our people will suffer. That is the truth of the matter. We cannot sugarcoat that. And may the Lord help us. And may we do the right thing. For those just tuned in, thank you so much. Welcome to the Gospel Party Show. This melody, yes, the first 1.5 hours is the Gospel Party Show. And then we'll flow into the Gospel Calabash, which you're used to every time, right? Why are we doing this? Because you're celebrating our 6 years of our broadcasting as Radio 54 African Panorama.

technology. We are this Nigeria, my brother, hope you're well. I salute you, my brother. Keep on pushing the gospel of the cross.

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Amen and khona la es itofswane. Your goodness is running out. Epitori baba.

And we are talking of the goodness of the Lord. Yes, we have turned six. Oh, because of the goodness of the Lord, we are growing strong and stronger by day. Wider coverage each and every day.

0: Tonight, I just want to challenge you today. May you just check on three people. You can check on three people from church, three people from your family, three from work, that is your colleagues. Just say, hi, how are you doing? I just wanted to say, the Lord loves you. And keep on pushing, keep on doing the right thing. The Lord is watching you. I want to challenge you, just check on three people from work, three from your family. Three from church. Just, I said, let me just check on you. And the Lord loves you. You are the blessed one of the Lord.
1: Help me turn to your neighbor. Say, my neighbor, are you ready to give God praise? God is good and God is kind. 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
0: And this one is a dedication to you, my brother Ngosi Nathi Nyathi. So that you can open your eyes, Joshua is our president. I love this one.
2: I've got joy, joy, joy, joy.
0: By the way, I said this is the gospel party show, right?
2: Joy, joy overflow.
1: My God.
0: In my life. I've been Black S, one of the broadcasters we're doing.
2: I've got joy.
0: I must play some taboo.
2: Joy, joy, joy.
0: On a blessed man, the year on radio.
2: Hey. In my
0: life. I just NKD. Radio 54, four ways. As Africa, as Mandy Zodwa.

That's what we do on Radio 54 African Panorama. I give you nothing but the best. And we're in a gospel party mood right now.

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My God. Psalm 100:4-5, it talks of praising God for who He is. The answer is gets with thanksgiving and is got with praise. I give thanks to Him and praise His name. For the Lord is good and His love endures forever. His faithfulness continues through all generations. It's your. Psalm 145:3. Great is the Lord and most worthy is praise. His greatness no one can fathom. Jehovah Igwe. Exodus 15. Read for me. Verse 11, you see the following. Who among the gods is like you, Lord? Who is like you? Majestic in holiness. Exodus 15:11. Who among the gods is like you, Lord? Who is like you? Majestic in holiness. My God. Awesome in glory. Awaking wonders. If you read the book of Psalm 92:1, it says, it is good to praise the Lord and make music to your name, O Most High.

0: I hold your neighbor, say my neighbor. God has done too much.
1: God has done too much for sure.
0: Quiet.
1: Last 6 years.
0: Come and see what the Lord
1: we are celebrating. More to come. Wise and bigger and better. I've got some Radio 54 for you. And to those who just tuned in, thank you so much for tuning in. It is the program at the Gospel Parish Show with your worst man, Franco the Preacher. I guess I'm going to come back.

when you see me dance, you know what? I dance like a winner, man. I'll fly me winner, man, for sure. Romans chapter number 11, verse number 36 says, I flow from him and through him and for him are all things. And to him be the glory forever. Amen. As Psalm 113 verse number 3 says, and from the rising of the sun to the place where it sets, and the name of the Lord is to be praised. That's what we are doing right now. As God's body show.

That was Joshua Israel, praise. We are still celebrating. We are in the mood. From one gear to the other. Incoming Minister Mike Omahendri. This one is simply entitled Bakorangu. After this one, I'm going to give you a special request. A dedicated to Radio 54 participants. Find none other than my big brother, of course, Natinyati. Ajumpa Murisimbarangu.

vanhu kwese kwese munenge murengi. I just say it doesn't matter where you go, the Lord is gonna be with you. Akuzvida kana kusazvida, akuzvitenda kana kusazvitenda, the Lord is always with us. So we might not want to acknowledge that, but the Lord loves us and the Lord is always with us. Are you promised in His word? He said, I will never leave you, neither will I forsake you. I give you praise in the open times of need.

yes, I'm Muriba Korango Maruango. And like I said, I'm playing you. And this is a special dedication dedicated to Radio 54 participants. Here is the major song. What I do is just to honor and go with the flow.

I thank you so much, my brother. Nkosinathi, here is the song you have requested for your people. May God help us. As we are celebrating 6 years of broadcasting here on Radio 54, July is our month.

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0: 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Yeah, it's a beautiful dedication. It's a prayer.
1: Yahweh.
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0: 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Praying for their families, praying for everything that they are connected to. As speaking multiplication in their lives. As speaking peace in the name of Jesus. Lord God Almighty, watch over them. Protect them, oh God. Guide them, lead them. Be the provision, Yahweh. Come into what you can only do. Yeah, the gold, the mighty one. Without you, oh my Lord, we are dead. And we are forgotten.
1: Thank you, Jesus.
0: Mighty man of war. There are people rising against your people, Lord. I pray that come and do what you can only do. Rise, O Jehovah, and let your enemies be scattered. Thank you, Jesus. Lord, I bless your name.
1: You're the lion. Yes, you are the lamb.
0: Our salvation specialists. Thank you, Yahweh.

Oh, we thank you, Yahweh. We thank you, Lord. What a beautiful offering we have. Yes, yet this song only because of my brother and cousin Atinyati. I beg for the view. Active Radio 54 participants. How is Akuga in the chairman? How are you doing? How is Mabopani treating you?

I'll be back after the following message. Don't you go away, good people. As Song K, this marks actually the end of the first hour of the program. Gospel Party Show. From there, then we go into the Gospel Calabash, right? I use a 2-in-1 show today. I will start with the party. We go to the Calabash.

sitting on the seashore, counting the marbles, enjoying the breeze. With my headphones on, I think I heard the voice of an angel. It sounded so beautiful, like an angel princess voice. She is a maid of honor from a king's palace. I thought, I felt like a dream. Your voice weaving my ears, capturing my mind, a melody with an African beat, the sounds of Africa. 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Always reminded and taught of Ubuntu. 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Rwendo remupfungwa nendangariro. 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Hearing the African legendary voices. Welcome to another Stola Sesihambile. Sihamba nge Africa Panorama. Radio 54. 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Ichi chinu chevanu. 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

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Fire of the Holy Ghost! That's what you do on radio. Santa Caria, it is a gospel body show. People are coming through there from Pastor Savannah. I catch the fire.

yes, yes, good to me. A brand new maker back to back with the Elevation Wash. I celebrate the goodness of the Lord. I'm celebrating 6 years of broadcasting a Race Radio 54 African Panorama.

sabe. Yes, this marks now the new a segment. Kamala Koba. But their second segment, rather. And now we are in the Gospel Calabar show mode right now. And the Gospel Party show. Is over. Hi, boy, Kamala Koba. One and a half hours to go. Yeah, Baba, say, Baba, say, Baba.

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0: Yeah, mighty one. Oh,
1: 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Yeah. I listen to this, but I love this part the most. Oh, oh, oh. That's why we call it the gospel calabash. We are now calling from the calabash of man, Frank.

right now. How funny right now, right on you. I don't you be afraid. At last it's back to back with Akuni Mudombo today.

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In your life, in your relationship, in your career. 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

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Reggae gospel from the Calabash.

0: Yes, we speak of the power of the Holy Ghost. You know, yesterday to all of those who have received Him, He gave them power. He gave them the right to be called sons of God. So when you become a child of God, there is a power which is invested in you.
1: We call upon the
0: power. What you just need to do is to exercise that power which is invested in you. For the power is there. Exercising your authority is another thing.

Yes, I need to have an attitude of gratitude to thank the Lord God Almighty for the way you are, for what we have. It doesn't matter what you're going through, just thank the Lord.

yes, at one point, I just came to a place when he said, I used to hear about you, but now I have seen you. And that is an encounter which we need with the Lord. It must not end from other people's experiences, but must have a lived experience of the Lord God Almighty. Come and see, come and taste. The Lord is so sweet. You must be able to taste, you must be able to tell the sweetness. Listen. Not from what you've heard from your pastor. You need that encounter with the Lord. What made the Israelites to easily forget about the Lord is because what they were used to was the miracle. Then they could testify that the Lord is great. But they did not have an encounter with him. As a result, it was so easy for them to forget about him. I pray that you have an encounter with the one you worship. Have an encounter with the one you have believed in.

I guess I got the reason to praise the Lord. I praise the Lord, oh my soul. Wait, don't you share the link with somebody out there, www.radio54africanpanorama.com. And then we enjoy it together. And come, let us celebrate.

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I guess after this one, I'm gonna give you a Take Me to the King. I invite Tamila Men. As we celebrate and praise the Lord, for He is good.

0: 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What's left to I listen to this.
1: Come on.
0: Truth. Every time when I listen to this song, you know,
2: no strength.
0: It takes me deep, deep in thoughts.
2: No tears to cry.
0: So there are times when I left with no tears to cry.

0: Hang me.
1: What I need is just one touch from the Lord. I reminded of the woman with the flow of blood, as she had a condition called hemorrhage. As she said, if I touch the hem of his garment, I will be made whole. Just one touch and she was made whole.
2: Leave me there alone.
1: It's what she told herself. I wish I could have made it possible. She believed in her heart. And she acted
2: to the king
1: with faith.
2: Truth is,
1: her condition became history.

0: Yes, I want to be taken to the King Jesus. I need any to bring.
1: Torn to pieces. It's my offering.
0: My heart is torn in pieces, and that heart in pieces is my offering. What a powerful message.

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I've really pined it over here.

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Coming all the way from Namibia. Ice Radio 54 African Panorama. After this one, I'm going to give you Grace Wave. A Grace Wave is actually an AI person. And Kanya Matiranya Yoyi.

I'm just reminded of Hannah saying, "For this child I prayed." I don't know, you might have received something great. Then you are testifying that for this one you see right now here, I prayed. It can be a job, it can be a qualification. You've been praying, struggling to finish. Then you manage to do it. To complete. You successfully completed it. Then we say, oh yes. And I can't imagine how you eat.

We praise God in all languages. All praise and thanks to the Lord God Almighty. Amen. Coming through there with this one called Mwema.

0: he gave his life is the name of this song.
1: My people are gone into captivity because they have no knowledge.
0: That's a beautiful hip-hop gospel coming through there, all the way from Kenya.

Allez, let's talk about it right now. When it comes to this time, that's when I actually request that you share the link of the radio station. Abonani Morena Jesu. Achipa Kumakore. That's Minister Take Show. I'm going to be back to back with Akundo G. Akuna Tayezu. Akuna Kakati. Everybody mean, everybody mean.

0: And the same power that raised Christ still lives in you. And God is in control of what you can't control. Rest in that, child of God. As long as there is a situation, there is a condition which you cannot control, understand that, yes, and the Lord is going to take care of that. I want touch of God's favor can turn it all around. Expect it today. Expect it right now. I want you to think of this. I want you to paint a picture. I want to talk about the potter just in the next few seconds. So a potter doesn't throw away clay when it gets messy. What does he do? Yes, when the clay gets messy, and the potter does not say, you know what, let me throw away this clay. It is now useless. Instead, he actually adds water and reshapes it again. If life is a mess right now, let God's hands on you. He is not done. He is making something beautiful out of it. From that mess to your message, which is going to be preached onto the people. I want you to think of the seed. Close your eyes and open your eyes and think of a seed. I see this to go into the dark before it comes up into the light. It has to decay. Your season underground is not death, it's development. I keep growing. I assure you that harvest is coming. And we all know that to defeat Goliath, David needed a stone. David only needed that one stone because God was aiming it right at the right point. You don't need everything to be perfect. You just need God behind what you have. David was not a warrior. A skilled warrior. An experienced warrior, no. He was just an ordinary somebody. It is time for the Lord to look for everybody ordinary out there. Attend them into extraordinary people. Doing greater and mighty things.
1: Hallelujah. Bring down me. Bring down me. Bring down me. Bring down me.
0: Therefore, we all need to understand the Lord is near to the brokenhearted. And he saves the crushed in spirit. You might be brokenhearted right now. Maybe you have lost your beloved one. Maybe it was something that I'm here just to remind you that the Lord is not far from the brokenhearted. Father, wrap your arms around every hurting heart listening right now. I pray that you heal, you restore and remind them they are not alone. And Jesus' mighty name. I like it when Paul says it that I can do all things through Christ who strengthens me. May I pray and say, Lord, put fresh strength in weary bodies today. Let your strength show up where we feel weak. In the name of Jesus.
1: Rendani, hallelujah.
0: Rendani, hallelujah. Yes, you might be brokenhearted, but that is not the end of it all. The Lord is not done with you.

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Bonani Morena, yes. Avenda, beautiful worship.

What a beautiful offering they coming through here. Yes, it was coming through from Matisha Zamanuwe. Pastor Winyasha, Castor Fingeri. My pastor all the way from Harare, Zimbabwe. Ha ha.

It's a Lingo Peace Production. That's a light on Golomi. He has gone to Bethan Pasina Wago.

what a beautiful offering coming through from Ntokozo Ngongoma there. Ayika Malako. I got a precious name, a name which is more precious than gold. The name Jesus Christ.

let us cross off for the week. Moroliseng, I praise him. Omega Kunu.

It is my prayer that the Lord see you through it. Oh, I don't know your desires. I don't know what you're planning. That small project you are praying for, it usually come to pass. Surround yourself with the people. Surround yourself with the people who understand where you want to be. Above all, pray. If there's one thing the Lord has given us, for free is the gift of being able to talk to Him without going to somebody else, without having a mediator in flesh, obviously, because we only have one mediator, who is Jesus Christ, who has given us the Holy Spirit. Above all, besides that, you don't need any other man. You don't need any medium to make your request known unto God.

know, if I'm not mistaken, Clever Ear Rasta is going to be coming to take over on Top of the Hour. And you'll be obviously broadcasting all the way from South Africa, Alberton.

0: That's Omega Kuno there for you. And let us close off today's segment, today's session, with this one. Nam Gospel Unlimited. Nam Gospel United, rather. No longer slaves.
1: With a melody.
0: Where there is fear, there is no faith. And where there is faith, there is no fear. A she is a liar. A false evidence appearing to be real.
1: From my enemies. Till all my fears have gone.
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1: I'm no longer,
0: I special myself because I'm very mobile. And wherever I go with my studio. And when things are not working out, I call DJ TC. I start troubling you. But yes, sir, you have made it, we have made it. It's all by the grace of the mighty living God. Now when you step into the day, I know some of you is already in the morning. Some are about to go to bed. I just want to leave you with this word. And the Lord has done it for you. You just have to play your part. You got all that you need to make it in this life. You don't need anybody else, you need yourself. With God on your side, you are unstoppable. You are unconquerable. I refuse to be a slave to fear. For your child of the Most High God, Jehovah Mutuliza Bahari, Makateshem, our sanctifier. He is Jehovah Isosakabod. He is the one who goes ahead of you. It is the time for him to use every crooked stick to draw straight lines.

Thank you so much, Radio 54 family. Rescue me so I can stand. Yes, we've come to the end of the program. Like I said, today it was a two-in-one program. A gospel party show. And the gospel calabash show. And we started the gospel party show to those who did not connect earlier. We're celebrating 6 years of broadcasting. You gotta really love you. You never let my side. But oh yes, this is where we are right now. The devil is

you are listening to this one. A worship saloon featuring Alu Boy. A Top Kelly Dimbu Kange. Here is the song. I'm leaving you. Listening to this one. A Top Kelly Dimbu Kange. Alu Boy, a worship saloon. And to the meet. Inkos my busi.

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And I'm listening to Radio 54 Afternoon Panorama. Cinecittà, Italia.

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We are the resonating voices of a future Africa, strong, united, and full.